Hey, what's up, Tripsy? Back up in the hazy, pasheezy, my kneesy. Calling from Brooklyn Zoo. And just wanted to say a shout out to all my other homies who also ran the Brooklyn Half Marathon today. Beautiful. We killed it. It was amazing. Now I'm dead. Thanks for entertaining the come down. Love and peace to all. Thanks.

Yeah, you gotta hear us. 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It's your boy Marty McStorley with the edition Out the Hits, the Saturday Night Special, right here, WFMU. Miles Davis, right there. Miles Davis, the one and only, doing his version of Cyndi Lauper's Time After Time. Played a little fast for the 33, we sped it up to 45, but this record has got one of my all-time favorite hype stickers on, because it's Miles Davis, right? It's Miles, doesn't really need an introduction, but they put the sticker on the record with a quote from Cyndi, and it says, "I feel very honored and touched that a great jazz artist like Miles has recorded a song so special to me." Cyndi Lauper, Time After Time, Miles Davis. Ministry before that doing What He Said from the With Sympathy record, their debut 1983. That's a hit. There's some hits on that record. I don't care what I'll say, right? La Place de Beauty doing The Pleasure Seekers, 12-inch from 1988.

early Larry T production. Known for like blowing up Electro Clash in the 90s, early 2000s and whatnot on Funtone USA. Most known probably for debuting RuPaul's first records, right? Cockfights before that, doing Convoy, going out to Edward Diaz. Convoy from the Boneyard 2 record. Nothing gets worse than this record from 02. If I remember right, it's some of the guys from Friends Forever out of Denver, Wild Record. I forget about it, and then I remember when and I got to hit up my boy Dan to send it over to my way. So thanks, Dan, for coming through with that. Steve Halpern doing Dallas with Steve Halpern and Dallas Smith with Sylvia St. James doing Taste of Love, 1984, the new sound. Rest of that record is really new agey and a little too hippie, synth hippie for me, but with Sylvia on it, it's nice, real nice. I love it. McNeil and Niles doing

before, originally came out like a self-released record, 79, you know, where they put like the, what's it called, on the beach and whatnot. It's like, it mostly looks like the, like the gospel records always look like that, right? Caltrayer with Mongo doing Afro Blue from their Latino Con Traitor record from 62. Earl Coleman with the Latin Lovin' doing What You Gonna Do from their self-titled from 67. What else we got? We got Pacheco doing Oye Con Tenno from the Viva Africa record from 66. Orchestra Zodiac with the Zodiac Bomb from their El Adios record on Horoscopo Records from 72. Donny Zamat with the Boogaloo Frog from 1968. Kicking us off, the Har U Percussion Group with Welcome to the Party from their self-titled from 1963. That's what it is. It's WFMU. It's Marty McSorley. We're dishing them out, these hits, all the way until midnight when Chin gonna come up and take you to 3. So stick around, get your dedications in. Saturday night is what we're gonna do. 716 Marty 66, 716 Marty 66, that's the number to call to shout out your homies, your lovers, your friends, whoever out there. You gotta let know how special they are through the magic of this WFMU radio, and you'll be wanting to get them in, cause they ain't gonna be around next week. Like I said, I'm gonna be out. I'm going to Milwaukee, good land. Should be fun. And we ended the last set off with some Miles. And, you know, who's cooler than cool, right? There's nobody cooler than cool like Miles Davis, right? But you have to remember, even Miles Davis lost his hair. And I've been thinking about that because I just had to renew my passport. It's like, you know, 10 years apart, you take a new picture. And I was like, man, I lost a lot of hair in this 10 years. But what you gonna do? Miles went ball, I went ball, Mickey G and the Chrome Domes, who have played the last 3 weeks, because this record is great, also going bald. Title track, right here, WFMU.

Southside record. Hawkwind doing you better believe it from the Hall of the Mountain Grill record 1974. Lemmy on it, growling it up. Oscillation doing Shake Your Dreams Awake from the Bales record, All Time Low Recordings 2011. Air on the Machines, Kim McHale and crew doing

T-Rock, Feel Smooth doing Strain It Out, Electra from 92, Holger, Cool in the Pool, Kuzke, hope you stay cool in the pool tomorrow. It's gonna be a little hot. It's coming, summer's coming for you, man. And Mickey G and the Chrome Domes for the third week in the row, Golden Ball, not the same track, but same record. It's with me, man.

Shin comes in to take you to midnight. So keep it right here. It's WFMU. Up next, we got one from the Halo Benders, Virginia Real, around the fountain right here on WFMU. The highs, the lows. Oh, that's the wrong cut. Wrong record. Back. There we go. There we go. Back on track. 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

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I want to dance. I want to party, hottie. I want to get down tonight with the defunct. I want to dance. I want to party, hottie. I want to get down tonight with the defunct. 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I want to party, hottie. 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I want to party, hottie. 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I want to party, hottie. I want to get down tonight with the defunct. 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I want to dance. 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

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And we the people give our mother and wives a few bucks and a flag like that you got in your hand. 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You see, a flag can hold a little girl on its knee or cheer up a little boy whether his team is a loser or a winner. And a flag can't say grace over the family dinner.

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0: Oh yeah, it's W from your Money Mix Rolly here with the addition amount. The hits all this for the night though. We're rolling out, chin rolling in. John W. Anderson with Cassandra, the flag. That's all you got left, right?
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0: I don't even know. I know I'm about to get out. 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

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I am Emilio Botín. How we are doing and what would do better. 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

opportunity falls in love with a sun he has never seen, flies too close thinking he can possess it, doesn't heed a father's warning and plummets into the sea. His father grieves, so everyone grieves. The story is immortalized in the boy's blood. A tale passed down with skin-delicate care through eternity. Two. There is another story. In it, a boy asks too many questions, lusts too much for more, dares to question his father's authority. He is banished from the skies, sent falling from the heavens, but he does not die. Instead, he is named ruler of all that is cruel, painful, and wretched within this world. No one grieves for this boy as he is deemed the root of all evil. Three. It is the way of the universe for boys to disobey their fathers, children to question what they know and want more from their lives. Four. The way a father chooses to love after this happens is how the story is told. Five. This is the reason everyone weeps for Icarus. Six. It is also a reason why no tears were ever shed for Lucifer. The story is immortalized in the boy's blood, a tale passed down with skin-delicate care. Eternity.